0: This your boy presenting Frenchie's Soulful Rhythm Sessions. That's what I'm talking about.
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0: I am going to dig into the box, dig into the crates, and do a special feature on Kenny Bobian. So from yours truly.
1: 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Where you at, yo? Yes, yes.
0: Going back to the 80s, and this is Ozone. 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

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But I knew. 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
1: 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Let's do it.
0: I've got to watch Mark DeClivelow when he appears at the Jazz Cafe. I'm sure it's Jazz Cafe. Well, it could be Randy Scott. Taken from his current album, The Remix, featuring Yaheem and Amp Fiddler.

I'm reading emails and messages, and I'm just in the flow. Special shouts go out to Paul J. Great chat, my friend. Also to Chills as well. Special shouts go out to Mark Anthony. Looking forward to the promotion of the Digital Jukebox album launch for D-Shy. We got the Sunday Club coming back once more. In full effect.

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You know, I've got my rhythm sessions head on. Shall I do it? Shan't I? Shall I? 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

0: 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And you know what we do, we haven't got much time left to go, but more importantly, we have the beautiful time with you. 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

0: 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In the Rhythm Zone with yours truly. What am I saying, Rhythm Zone? In the legendary Rhythm Sessions. What do you say, Carl?
1: Present

0: 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So, Frenchie, who's available today on the seventh floor?
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And this is a special tribute from Mwang to everybody. One of my personal favourite artists. From the album In the Centre, Life Moves On. And it all features Rodney Franklin, who passed away quite recently.

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0: 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I'm giving it a personal twist, so it's my rendition and my personal taste. 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

0: 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And this is my personal tribute to Rodney.
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0: 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And this is from the album Marathon, and Love Is

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0: And this tribute is special for Rodney, but it's my interpretation. A mixture of the old and the latter. Taken from the album It Takes Two. And it's the title track.

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3: 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That brother's got soul. 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

Hello everyone, kicking off with some Sunshine Vibes remixed for 2026. 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

coming up for you. Got some newness, some promo pressure. Current release and some classics thrown in to boot. On a show called House Elements with Paul Lewis.

Love and Happiness, the original mix. Yeah. Taken from the Jack to Jazz EP. That was To Sleep, Detroit Rising right now. Kimberly Grace in the mic, the Crackers at 2. No doubt, on production. And this is called Good Vibrations, the Crackers at remix. Hello everyone, SonicStream.net with Paul Lewis. 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

Let's take you to a classic now. Ralph Gum featuring Monique Bingham. Take Me to My Love. Take it from the CD, Never Leaves You. And before this was something new by Michael Gray, Kalise Opa Lopa on the remix. Don't Want Anybody.

Saheed Muhammad in her light featuring Sheldon Ray. This is I Never Knew Now by Folk Remix. 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

some newness for you. New release, Muscle Cars, Touch the Sky, Tony Monreal and Louis Vega. 3 minutes past the hour, still got some time to get your shake on, get your groove on. This is 10 minutes and 24. Got time to shower, make yourself a cup of tea, do your hair, and still find time to shake a foot. And you're locked onto SonicStream.net with Paul Lewis. How you doing on a show called House Elements? 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

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Pray for me, Stacey Kidd. 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Come down and pray for me. 23 minutes past the hour. Still got time to groove.

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Taken from the album Sometimes. Uphill, Places of Mind, Lakeside. Taken from the album Soul of Solar.

Thank you very much for locking on. My name's Paul Lewis. This show's called House Elements. And right now, the Soul of Solar album by Lakeside. This is called All The Way Live, as we are live for you 24/7, 365 on a station called sonicstream.net. 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That's the only way we're going to keep this thing that we love called music going. Produced by myself, mixed by myself, and compiled by myself. Yours truly, Paul Lewis, signing off.

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2: It's March.

So 7 days has passed. Since we last said welcome along, Sonic Stream Radio, it's Mark G here at the Room of the Song.

straight out the gate today. 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

Morris Joshua and Andrea Love in a track called More Love. Not too much chat this week, and get in the mix for the first 30 or 40 minutes. See where it takes us.

track called Love, Mustafa's Deep Remix, or Piano Mix, should I say. Mustafa is the artist. Now, normally on a show, if we go back in time, it's usually with the soulful stuff, or with some funk or some club classics. I thought it was a way of a change today. I was talking to Frenchie early in the week. I've been trying to sort my files. I've failed many times sorting my files out digitally. So I've started again this week. And the work's begun, going through the Soulful House stuff from around 15, 16 years ago. And within that work, I thought I'd pull a handful out today just to start the show. Take us back to those dance floors when we had a bit more energy and maybe a smaller waistline. Welcome along today's Sonic Stream. It's Mark at the Room at the Top.

So trust you well. Thank you for joining me this week, giving me a couple of minutes of your time. And thank you to friends and new acquaintances that came over to the Sunday Club last week in Samai, 30 Mary Ann Street, in the Jewellery Quarter in Birmingham, the second Sunday Club, 19th of July. Me, Frenchie, Damien Westloop, Chicago. We started the event really on a whim, following Frenchie's Gemini birthday party event in June. First event in June, it was Father's Day. Last Sunday, it was World Cup final. So we had some competition, as well as other events around the city. But thank you to each and everyone that made it. It's growing. Few adjustments as we go. But the main thing is, it's a wonderful little venue. Great location. Air conditioned. 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Open music policy. Come and see us when you can. Next Sunday Club, August, third week of every month, August the 16th. If you're in the second city.

Soul Pass vocal, Mark Grant, on a track called Relax. I've just realised most of these tracks come out of a file from around 2010, if that's correct. Should have checked before I started today. Sometimes spontaneity is king.

talking to the Sunday Club. It was nice to meet and say hello to Paul Hobbs, another DJ here on Sonic Stream on a Wednesday evening, 8 till 10pm UK time. You can find Paul, check him out. And thank you for the kind words about the Sunday Club, Paul. Thank you for coming over. Hope to see you there soon in a few weeks' time. We continue today with an up-tempo start. If you're running, if you're cycling, if you're dusting, chasing the cats, we continue.

DJ Spend and the Motherfunkers, A Reason to Love. And if you follow house music business and house music news, you'll understand why I'll add my condolences to the list of everybody else that's gone before me this week. To the Spencer family.

There's a DJ, artist, producer, label. Ralph Gum, Go Go Records. You'll be familiar with from on Sonic Stream. In your down the vocals of Lose My Worries. I once played at an event in Canary Wharf with Ralph Gum. I was on first, he was on last.

So you may be on your holidays, you may be off to do festivals, festival season around the UK, I think, in a couple of weeks. Stay hydrated. Keep your hat on. And express yourself. I think I'll keep it like this for a couple more before we switch it around today. You listen on the Saturday or the Thursday, Frenchie follows, of course. With his sweet talk and his velvet words. We did have fun on Sunday. For so many different reasons.

think the main reason, or one of the main reasons, apart from playing great music for great people, there's no money changing hands. So it really doesn't matter at the end of the day. As long as we all enjoy ourselves. Some classic old Miller. It's the door policy at the Sunday Club, In and Out.

That's the track title, Peace of Heaven. Luminori Kagajo, that's how you say it. Adiola Ransom on the vocals, Sean McCabe on the mix, some old King Street business from back in the day.

Welcome to the Room at the Top with Mark Goddard.

whatever brought you here today, musically speaking. Hopefully that track's made it worth it. Emmanuel Cici, C-I-S-I, with a track called Pharaoh's Message, Dope Causelle on the mix.

track that was featured on the dance floor, not in the full length. Didn't want to injure anybody. At the Sunday Club, SMI, last weekend. And it's always an absolute delight to see people dance. While that track was playing, I had a visitor in a little room at the top studio, a little fly. Came in to join me. And I'm a fair person, I like to play a game called Leave or Die. That's right, Leave or Die. And luckily the little fellow decided to leave through the window.

in itself a happy ending. Almost 1 hour 10 into today's show. Still rather warm, isn't it?

In a week that saw a new Prime Minister, seventh Prime Minister. I've lost count, to be honest. I was trying to name all of them, I couldn't do it. New Prime Minister in the UK. I thought I'd play this, a track called A New Day.

Something new for July 2026, Merlin Bob, the Shelter Mix of In My Face. Now, I did say earlier on in the show today that it's kind of festival season around the UK and most of Europe as well at the moment. And a quick plug for something I've been invited to do in a couple of weeks' time, Saturday the 1st of August, in fact next week. It's Soulshine Summer Socials, the closing party for this year in Melton Mowbray. It's the Event Village and Play Close Park, right in the town centre. If you're coming in on the train, when you get off the train, you can hear the music. It's that close. So Saturday the 1st of August, myself and a number of the fine selectors, including Simon Schoolboy Phillips. Some music for a summer's day. Come and say hi.

So the last two or three tracks ahead of this one before we went to the station Ida, Lem Springsteen. Try it again, Mark. Lem Springsteen. Imani, Real People. Merlin Bob, Mark Francis, and a track called In My Face. And that mega track from Emmanuel CC and Joe Clausel called Pharaoh's Message.

just under 40 minutes today. I thought we'd go back to those old files. Throat's going as well now. Back to those old files as I sort them out on my hard drives and just pull out some beautiful tracks from way back when. It's the summer of 2026. Trust you're well, whether you're listening on the Saturday, on the Thursday, or on the podcast options. Thank you so much.

UPZ, UPZ reprise of Uzon Galinda. The artist Malaholka and Q-Ness. Just enjoying that track, thinking, I'm guessing that's about 2011, 2012. No consideration. Nobody dreamt about AI music and AI vocals.

When you listen to the last two tracks, it makes you wonder why. Why do we need it? What does it bring? Although it is easy to make flyers. We're breezing through it today. It's Mark G here on Sonic Stream. Another weekly show. Talking to Frenchie last week. He was telling me he thinks I've done 100 shows. I don't think I have, but I wasn't going to correct him. We continue.

Live For Now is the track 10, T3M. Hey, let's go back to last weekend in the World Cup. I will tell you, on the Saturday show, on the 18th, I had to record two shows earlier in the week, before the semi-finals. And there's one show if we won and one show if we lost. And I still have that show that we would have played if we would have won. We should put it in a box, bury it in the garden for 4 years. Just like the old Blue Peter days.

0: 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If today is Saturday in your life, or today is Thursday, in around 15 minutes' time, that man Frenchie will follow me. With his smooth talk and his energy and his love for music. Let's continue today. It's Mark G. We're at the Room at the Top on Sonic Stream.
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0: Hey, thank you for joining me today, Marco Finotello. People Get Together is the track. In music today, it's been three or four new tracks, and then mostly upbeat tracks from around 2010, 2011, maybe 2012 as well. Just sorting out the digital files. Frenchie follows, unless you're on the podcast. In it comes. Have a great week. Stay hydrated. Musically speaking, I've rung the bell. I'm getting off at the next stop. Have a great week. Take care. Bye-bye.
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3: There's no such place, I've been told, because if there was, we would have found it by now. It's just a dream, son, just a dream that lives inside our minds, constructed by the world that plays before us. A dream that will never come to light, like a dying star in a galaxy far, far away from here. A distant galaxy that can only be imagined, because that's all we

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0: 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Royes.
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0: 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Featuring, of course, Brian Culbertson. And we're just cruising.

0: 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It's a mixture of the good, the bad, the smooth and the indifferent. And this is Ben Tankard, Positive Change.
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0: 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And we just had a double from Johnny Brink. I'm your host, so call me Frenchie, my VIP lounge, and we're going back in time with the Strangers.
1: 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He must be doing something right.
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0: Frenchie for the best in Soulful House, all in the VIP lounge.
1: 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And of course, we're going back in time.
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1: 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And what that is?
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0: 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She's my shining star.
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0: 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What we're going to do, we're going to do something like this.
1: 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Let's do it.
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1: Back to back, we had the Braxtons, and that was Jeff Lorber. And you know what?
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0: You know I'm going to be naughty. 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And you know what? 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
1: 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It's You. From the album Voyeur, prior to that was Darnell White and Song for Barry.

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1: I'm Robin Black, the music journalist. Welcome to my show. And we're going to start off with a song here by the Split Decision Band. And it's just called Watching Out.

Music I play is old to me, but it's new to you. And I hope you like all the records that I play for your presentation and enjoyment.

That was some smooth jazz there by Brian Culberson. What a piano player, absolutely superb. And this particular song is called Spend a Little Time.

The artist that you've just heard is an icon in everything about soul music. His name is Sam Dees, and he's written a lot of wonderful songs, and this is one for him. It's Touch Me With Your Love.

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It's called Teach Me Tonight.

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1: You'll recognise that voice straight away. It's Wilson Pickett. Don't Turn Away. This is actually from an album on Motown, and it's called American Idol. This is my last song, and it's by Boz Ryan, and the song is called Boy, Where Have You Been? Thanks for listening. Take care, and I'll see you next time.

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1: I'm Robin Black, the music journalist. Welcome to my show, and we're going to start off with a lovely song here by Shelley Black, No Turning Back, and it's a fast number.

That was some jazz fusion there, and it's new music. It's by Neji, and it's featuring Chris Davis, and it's called Fushi, Fushi.

The Queen of Soul herself, wow. Unfortunately, she's not with us, as you know. Great singer, it's Aretha Franklin. Can't see myself leaving you.

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Do you remember? He was used to be the lead singer with Mike and the Mechanics. Well, this is Paul Carrick, and the song is called Late Night.

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It's the Soul Messengers, and the first song, This Is For Real, and the second song is Believe.

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It was Joe Cocker, and the particular song is called When the Night Comes on Capitol Records.

Was Teddy Prendergast at his best? Lovely ballad there, and it's just called This Gift of Life on Philadelphia International Records.

And smooth jazz just now, there's absolutely some perfect music coming out. And here's one, it's David Sanborn, and it's called Back in Memphis.

a soul dealer in every sense of the word. It's Dionne Warwick, and the old song is called The Only Heaven Can Wait for Love. The last song, and it's by Ramsey Lewis, and it's called Whisper Zone. Thanks for listening. Take care, and I'll see you next time.

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Yeah, I see you creeping out there on the dance floor. I want you to put your hands together like that. Come on. Ooh. Yeah, you feel it? That's when you gotta. Ooh.

Every track tells a story. Raw Silk coming in. Do It To The Music. Seamus Hadji, Michael Gray, Wish, Mickey Moore, Andy T. Is It Love You After? Groove Junkies. Love It.

Music was doing that. Roy Ayers, Running Away. BB and Q, Genie. Brenda Taylor, Dr. Packer, You Can't Have Your Cake and Eat It Too. Mary Jane Girls was going to be played, but I got in Tatiana Owens instead, Butterfly. 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

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Tiesto and Salado, Poppy Baskin. I can't wait. It's a tune. TMP, the Mitchell Project Sessions, you with me, Des Mitchell. I said 6 months, it must be 12, yeah. Still sounding really, really good. Salado and Tiesto.

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Dan Ross does Shannon, Let the Music Play. From 1983, As Soon As.

0: Ross as soon as. And Dino Sauce, More Loving. You heard music from Free Jack, Only You, and Freestylers Push Up. 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

Last 10 coming up. You just heard Milk Bar, Feel Alright. This is Victor Varello. Club is on fire. CMP, the Mitchell Project Sessions. Let the mix play out.

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Paul J here on Sonic Stream Radio for another edition of the Kitten Club Smooth Jazz Show. Yeah, smooth. How you doing? How's 2026 treating you? Are you ready for 2027? Have you written off the year already because it's abandoned? Anyway, let's not dwell on stuff like that. Let's get back into the music. So we've kicked the show off with a trio of beautiful songs. We started off with Kirk Whalum from his album called Unconditional from 2000, and Can't Stop the Rain, featuring the fantastic vocals of Shy, if you remember those guys. If I ever fall in love. I know it sounds like they're in here, doesn't it? Anyway, we followed that up with Gordon James from his album Enjoy from 2007, and Keep It Real. And we just finished with Norman Connors from that iconic album Passion from 1988, and Welcome to My Life. So, welcome to the show. We've got 22 beautiful jazz, smooth jazz tracks to get through in the next 2 hours. So, take a seat and sit back and enjoy.

Never Be Another. George Duke. There'll never be another George Duke. The album's called Cool. The vocals by Anointed. I was going to say The Anointed, but they're not The Anointed. They Anointed. That's from the album from 2000. Oh, I do love that track. I do love George Duke. And before that, we had Ronnie Foster from his album from 1979 called Delight. And When Will I Write You a Song? And the trio of songs were kicked off with Stan Clark and Herbie Hancock from the album Hideaway from 1986. And My Love, Her Inspiration. So you're here with me for another edition of the Kitten Club. Here every Tuesday night, Wednesday night between midnight, between 10 and midnight, not between midnight and 10, between 10 and midnight. And tonight it's me, and tomorrow it will be Frenchie doing his unique style of smooth jazz here on Sonic Stream Radio.

Now there's a guy who can really sing smooth jazz. Michael Franks, from his album from 1990, Blue Pacific, and the title track. And before that, we had Najee from 1988. This was the first Najee album that I bought. Then I was all over it. Album's called Day by Day, and that was the title track featuring the vocals of Yogi Lee, Yolanda Lee Lewis. And we started the trio off from 1979. What a unmistakably beautiful voice. Phyllis Hyman from the album Sing a Song. I think the album was also, there was another pressing of the album, and it's called Living Inside Your Love, so it might be the same album if you've got it. And the track was called The Answer Is You. Such a great song. Oh my, I look after you here in the Kitten Club, don't I? Anyway, still to come, we've got Lonnie Liston Smith. We've got a track from James Mason, not the one that you think it's going to be. And also a track from Horace Silver. Horace Silver. Horace, what a fantastic name. I went to Paris last year and I found a store called Horace. Yeah, absolutely. Great, great name. If you're having a child and it's a boy, obviously if it's a boy, that's the name I would give it, Horace. Yeah, great, great, great name, great name. Anyway, you're here with me in the Kitten Club. It's Paul J on Sonic Stream Radio.

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So we had Friends and Strangers by Dave Grusin from his album from 1980, Mountain Dance, and the bass played by the one and only, oh my gosh, Marcus Miller. What a bass player, serious. And then we followed that up with a brand new, like, yes, first brand new track on the show into 2026. No, it's, well, Brian Jackson from his Gil Scott Heron days. He's got a new album out called Off Corners and Bridges, and I bought that last week, and this track off it, Nothing Will Be As It Was, which is a remake of the Flora Purim classic, and done great, great version of that. And we just finished taking us into the second hour with Gene Harris from the album Gene Harris of the Three Sounds. And that was Listen Here, and I've been playing that in the car quite a bit in the last week. Anyway, so that was from 1971, and we got two more tracks staying in the 70s. As I said, great name, Horry Silver. The album's called Silver and Brass, and this is Sophisticated Hippie.

That's James Mason. You remember James Mason? Your sweet power, you're in praise. Anyway, the album was released in 2015 called Recollections and Echo. And those are tracks which were old tracks by him, which were remastered and released in 2015. So the album's called Recollections and Echoes. So Recollection and Echo. Speak properly, Mr. J. Before that, from 90, we had two tracks from the 70s. We had Lonnie Liston Smith with a track written by Marcus Miller. Marcus Miller all over this show this week. The album's called Loveland from 1978, and We Can Dream, featuring the great vocals of Donald Smith. That's his younger brother. Great vocals. Donald Smith. I'm going to find some more Lonnie Liston Smith with Donald singing the vocals, because he is the man. And we started the trio off from the album Silver and Brass. That was Horace Silver and the Sophisticated Hippie. Right, so we've got a few more tracks to come, and we've got to try and squeeze in Pharoah Sanders, Brandon Williams, and Jazz Nova. And we're going to be closing the show tonight, or this afternoon, or this morning, depending on when you're listening to it, with Gerald Albright and Norman Brown. That'll be worth the wait. It really will be. It's a great track. Anyway, we move on. This is Jeff Bradshaw.

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romantic episodes on Rewind. So, how could we both let it go unseen? See, they say if you knew then, would you know now? And I wonder, would we still be with we? See, I resemble love most when standing in the light that is our never ending. Hopelessly, hopefully, we'll illuminate like stars through night skies to find our way back to the truest you and me. Cause now I know what I didn't.

trying to make the mix of smooth jazz really eclectic tonight, or in the morning, or in the evening, whenever you're listening to this show. That was Brandon Williams from the album 12 from 2014, and Now I Know, featuring Jesse Boykins III on vocals with Robert Glasper. Oh, Robert, you bad man. He's on the keyboards there. Great, great. And before that, from 2007, the album's called Bird of Spring, and that is the Metropolitan Jazz Affair. I had to play that because I'm getting this vibe for trombone playing at the moment, and that had some great trombone playing. And before that, the whole trio kicked off from the album 20, Jeff Bradshaw. A great trombonist, and his track featuring the vocals of Eric Robeson and Make Some Time. So we're going into the last 20 minutes of the show. Yes, can you believe it? Yes, I can. And it's been a great show. I've enjoyed it. I hope you have too. And it's not over yet. We're going to go back in time now. We're going to go back to 1980. And Pharoah Sanders from his album Journey to the One. And this is Think About the One.

Last orders. The Kitten Club closes in 15 minutes. Last orders for smooth jazz.

I like that. I really do. Jazz Nova with Band and Paul Randolph. And that's a track called Lucky Girl from 2012. Before that, from the album Love and Revolution by Nicola Conte. And the track was Love from the Sun, featuring the vocals of Jose James and Neil Porter. And before that, as we started that trio of tracks off, we had Pharoah Sanders from his album Journey to the One and Think About the One, which featured loads of vocalists on there. Bobby McFerrin being one of them. And that album's from 1980. So that is it. There is no more, as he says. Thank you for joining me here on Sonic Stream Radio in the Kitten Club. I'm here every Tuesday night between 10 and midnight. I hope you've enjoyed the show. And have yourselves a great week. I'm going to say my goodbyes now. And we're going to finish. Closing the show today is Gerald Albright and Norman Brown from their album called 24/7 from 2012. And this, I love this track. I'm gonna get up and dance to this one. This is Champagne Life. Have yourselves a great week, and hopefully I'll see you next time.

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Special shouts on behalf of myself and Paul J. And how can I forget Morphy Jazz, aka Steve Moore. 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

0: to all Manchester United fans, we all think the same thing. 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
0: A bit of Jason Rebello followed. Prior was Evratar. Sweet, smooth, and to all those who are connoisseurs, it just means one thing. You're in my... guess what?
2: You are now on the guest list at the Kitten Club.